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Neither one of us looking for three little words, unless those three words were do not disturb. Checkout was supposed to be noon, but we slept until 3:00.

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5: Mostly sunny today and a high of about 22. Humidex making it feel slightly warmer. A clear sky overnight tonight, dipping to a low of 14. Sun for tomorrow and a high of 25. More sun on Friday and a high of around 28. And then clouds on Saturday, but we'll get to a high of about 24.

way. Dad broke down and finally shaved the most sideburns off. I took the stickers off of my Rubik's Cube, watched MTV all afternoon. My first love was Daisy Duke and them cut-off jeans.

0: Wrigley, yeah, tail end in this town. He played Kitabella on the weekend. Yeah, I heard it was a good show. Did you go? Let me know how it turned out. 6:10 on this Wednesday morning. Hey, it's Rod West. Thanks for tuning in. 16 degrees. There was a beautiful full moon this morning coming in. Yeah, a little windy. It's going to be a nice day. And yeah, warmer for the next couple days. All right, so how crowded is your bed at night? I did a quick survey. 51%, yeah, still sleep alone. That's okay. 42%. Share a bed with somebody else, usually a spouse or partner, right? 4% said, well, there's at least two other people in the bed.
1: What?
0: Usually kids. Yes. And then they ask about pets. Well, 67% said, no, pets in the bed. Not allowed. 20% say, okay, one pet. 15% said two, and sometimes three. And 1% said, yes, they actually share their bed with four or more pets. That's kind of crowded. Where are you going to put all those critters? I think at that point, you're not really sleeping in bed. It's more like camping at a petting zoo.
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Hey, parents, do you suffer from tech-xiety? Tech-xiety? What's that? I'll tell you next. Chris Stapleton, starting over, Country 105.

You know, I have pretty good problem-solving skills. Where I really shine is my skill for creating problems. I'm pretty good at that. Here's Tim Hicks, Country 105. Yeah.

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Today, sunny with a gusty north wind, a high of 24 with a humidex close to 30 degrees. Tonight, clear and a low of 13. Tomorrow's going to be sunny. We'll still have a strong north wind, a high of 25, and again, the humidex will be close to 30.

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5: Mostly sunny for today, high of around 24, feeling warmer with the humidity. Clear sky overnight tonight, dipping down to a low of 13. Back to a sunny sky tomorrow, high near 25, again feeling warmer with the humidity.

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4: Mostly sunny for today, high of around 24, feeling warmer with the humidity. Clear sky overnight tonight, dipping down to a low of 13. Back to a sunny sky tomorrow, high near 25, again feeling warmer with the humidity.

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We'll get to that coming up in about 10 minutes' time.

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